0: anyway, and every day you know I tip the top. Fuck down, rolling it down, we live the top. Two foot under the street and I don't give up. Tell a DJ I'm on it, pull up, when we pull up.
1: Hi, we're the Struts, and you're watching TMDQA. All right, ready?
2: Sweet. Ready?
1: This is going to be it.
2: Yeah?
1: Yes, count us in, Griff.
3: One, two, one, two, three.